0: What's his name?
1: Stand by, sir.
0: Alright.
2: Is that X your middle name?
3: Cool, that's a little vehicle ID, right?
2: You're getting smart because you'll be in a fucking car with him. Fucking smart ass. I'm asking you, what the X is? Is that your middle name?
3: Of course.